Well, I hope you get a chance to steal away this weekend and have a good time. That's Robbie Dupree here on The Vinyl Years. Of course, girls just want to have fun. I'm actually getting together with a group of girlfriends tonight to go to a Queen tribute concert, and we're going to have a good time. Here is Cyndi Lauper with a song from October of 1983, Girls Just Want to Have Fun.

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you just don't seem to have as much to lose. Strange how the night moves.